0: 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Yeah, we turning it up.
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Just in case I don't tell you enough. 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The songs to let you know how much I love you. 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

your cigarette break. 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And isn't it ironic?

Father God, I come to you to say thank you. That's all. I don't want to ask for anything. I just want to say thank you, Lord. Thank you.

Thank you for calling Mercedes-Benz of Beaumont. If you know your party's extension, you may dial it at any time or dial 9 for company directory. For sales, please press 1.

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1: Nothing wrong with the world. It's just the people inside it, you know? That's why you have to watch all you try every day.

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1: She was 19, with a baby on the way. On the east side of the city, she was working every day. Cleaning dishes in the evening, she could barely stay awake. She was clinging to the feeling that her luck was gonna change. And cross town, she would take the bus at night to a one-bedroom apartment. And when she turned on the light, she would sit down at the table, tell herself that it's alright.

0: 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You know, that became my language.
1: Immersion jazz.
0: My first language that I spoke. And a lot of guys like me.

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1: Immersion jazz.
0: My first language that I spoke. And a lot of guys like me.

0: You know, that became my language.
1: Immersion jazz.
0: 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And a lot of guys like me.